0: charged for eating, if I get charged for beating, and only for bleeding,
1: and only for
0: season. If I get charged for needing, half a spirit be given, true heart still walk in the dark, raised by men but raised by God. Raised by stars and all of hers, hips, lips and kisses from the ancestors. If you accept me, kink and oil, coconut oil, nine curl, cause I can't be Becky and I don't wanna be. Systematic beauty is what you've seen, change your scene if you ain't seen a black queen. Walk with wolves and I beat waves with the back of my thighs. Natural anatomy, I naturally block arteries. And I can give you a clue as to who would use us. If a black queen useless, then your black skin useless.

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toes, Instagramming foes. 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Yeah, Rick's the kind of change. 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
1: 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Dig it. 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Ain't no black Superman, man. Dig it. Man, I would be the first Lord.

Deep deflecting stares and floating the quiet boys down the waves of our laughter, pushing stories into the shy spaces of the brittle bonds built between us with words we use for man like bruv, like cuz, like blood, like fam. Like fam. We were gentle boys, lost in the slipstream of the cheekbones in front of us. Who was the first to chisel at his edges, call them hard and leave a wake for us to follow in? Who's the first to split the sea and pave the only road through it with dumbbells and black skin? Who's the first to body pop like shards of glass and bullet holes in windows that he saw himself reflected in? We left for college early and came home later than we told our mums, with shoulder bags of gym clothes flattened by our books and sheathed inside beside the library stamps, knives with black handles that we'd stolen from our mother's kitchens. We used them to scar the road with anchor points in case the sea came crashing in. We didn't know back then. We didn't know back then that us boys had to learn to swim, cause floating weren't enough for when the tide would pull us into men. The road beneath us glittering with moonlight soaking heavy skin that tied us down despite the way it sparkled. How did our reflections lock us into visions of ourselves we never really recognized? Disguised in angles of refracted light, we were bad, like bad was good, like bad was black, like bad was fat, like we were bad. Car, do you say we were born like that? Our futures built on absent pasts and myths that we could never swim, so we scarred the roads we walked in skin. In case the sea came crashing in, we anchored ourselves to the lost boys in front of us. Floating points with broken compasses lost at sea like 10 man deep. In frowns that stroked our skins and rippled out as if we'd skipped stones off each other's faces. Can you place this boy inside the man? Can you see him floating along the current of the other boy's laughter, breaking his ribs as he tries to grow an ego to fit the fear reflected in the eyes of his peers? Boys with bruises that swell like the threat of waves before they crash. Storms predicted by the weathermen who never learned to love the wind but hollered as they chased tornadoes, so we learned to run. Forgot that we could always swim and stopped listening for the soothing sound of the sea becoming shells. Becoming shells, becoming shells, becoming shells that didn't sing.

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If you're trying to get up top, keep reaching. 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

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Call your folks while they still living. 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Play to play.

0: so much. I had a, you had a, we had a, he had a, she had a, they had a.
1: There comes a time in every man's life.
0: I had a, you had a, we had a, he had a, she had a, they had a.
2: Beyond, beyond.

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I laced it so you could observe closely. These opuses unfolding, ensuring their heads cool. 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

0: need to survive. 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The Lord tells us that there is no thing as a single issue struggle because we do not live single issue lives. The Lord said, I am not free while any woman is unfree. The Lord said, when the sun rises, we are afraid. When the sun sets, we are afraid. When our stomachs are full, we are afraid. When our stomachs are empty, we are afraid. When we are loved, we are afraid. When we are alone, we are afraid. When we are silent, we are still afraid. So the Lord said, it is better to speak, remembering we were never meant to survive. And because she knew that speaking was going to be uncomfortable, because she knew that speaking was going to be hard, the Lord tells us our speaking out will irritate some people, get us called bitchy or hypersensitive, and disrupt dinner parties. But then the Lord said our speaking will permit other women to speak until laws are changed, until lives are saved. The world is altered forever. But the Lord also said, the master's tools will never dismantle the master's house. They may allow us to temporarily beat him at his own game, but they will never enable us to bring about genuine change. The Lord said, revolution is not a one-time event. The good Lord tells us there is only one thing more frightening than speaking your own truth, and that is not speaking.
1: Thus,
0: Audre Lorde said, it is better to speak, remembering we were never meant to survive. The Lord said, your silence will not protect you. So it is better to speak, remembering we were never meant to survive. We were never meant to survive. We were never meant to survive.

Do you think that life is easier when one looks as good as you do? Other people always say that you're a narcissist. Do they ingratiate themselves to you and act all obsequious?

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And let's be clear, Joan Baez may

0: Venez avaliar a gente lá, hein? Muito obrigado, hein?
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2: You seem to be letting all this get you down, brother. What did our man up in the White House say? A change we can believe in? Welcome to the dawn. I know it's more coded language for real, but come on. Now what you on? Yeah, these things do exist. Everything ain't good. I remember when I thought evil was a lie. You pass here from the next, from the previous life, and for the next one you die.

It's a show. But we all know this dimension ain't like it used to be back in what we deem the good old days, right? Right? It's gotten kinda what? Crowded, huh?

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Get off your cross and bear your mark. 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

0: Man, oh man, what has happened, man? What's happened to man? And where are all the humans? And the humans? Lots of beasts and reptiles roaming, but only a few, man. Horns are popping up everywhere. Women are becoming extinct. Consciousness is shifting, at least we're on the brink. I swear, and all those few who believe they are chosen, who are the elite and have the right to rule, cause it's in the genes and mixed up celestial blood, drinking ours and feeding off ours and flipping us the six-fingered middle finger bird. Think we haven't heard sounds that sound like truth.
1: We hate corona.
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1: We hate corona. 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
0: Hello?
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0: I wish I could go along with you, but I do have a problem. 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
2: Oh yeah!

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Listen to me. 13 question method is the one to use. I'm saying that the 13 question method is the one you gotta use. You wanna have some fun, cause the 13 question method is the one to use. Question number one, you wanna have fun? Question number two, what to do? 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

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You coke sniffers. You whiskey drinkers. You're tuned in to Soul Assassin.

Sometimes it drop on the floor of the toilet. Soaked with toilet tissue, loves water. Mama's water is everywhere.